rescue me? Would you get my back? Would you take my call when I start to crack? 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Would you rescue me? 3D set.

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0: Lestvica, ki ima na 1. mestu tale komad. 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Lušna zadeva, evo, 3/4 lestvice smo odrajtali, četrtina je še pred tabo in zdaj gremo navzgor. 7. mestom, Unitas, Narcotic.
2: So you face it with a smile, there is no need to cry, for trifles more than this. You still recall my name, and the month it all began, will you release me with a kiss?